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individual for Team Brother RP, they could see you. They're informing you to just keep driving straight to wave you down.

not clear if anyone's looked at NCIC plate is going to be expired 9/16/23. There's also a PNO on it as of 9/18/23. Plate is going to be 4 Zebra, Ida Roberts, 371 and 02 Honda. Rosa Yasmin Trujillo, 11718 Allen Street, Unit 161 in Culver City. PNO registration is deferred, and there's also a release of liability dated 8/6/24 to a Chester Smith on Doty Avenue in Hawthorne. 64 Thomas.

does look like it has an apartment attached to it. It's apartment 210. There's also a Mary Warren attached to it as well. Would you like all the information, or do you just want it routed to your box? Attempt for routing. You're requesting a POW for a female search. Okay, and what was the cross? Creta female deputies, 64 Tallman is requesting a female deputy for a search, Bouquet Canyon and Valencia. Is there a unit to respond, a female deputy? It's not for a 6-4 Adams and route. Again, it's just for a search.

0: 137, we're ETO. Do you have anything further?
1: Stand by, attempting contact. 33, confirm route.

29675 The Old Road in Kesteg at the Ralph Express at The Old Road. Again, it's 29675 The Old Road. Three dogs, a shepherd, a lab mix, and a poodle are inside a white van. The location with the vehicle off. Dogs are panting, no owner's sight. Has been over 10 minutes. Tag 141. Late in the call. X-ray Sam Adam, one boy, four Adam, coming back clear. No record on file.

speed at 2:45, just occurred 20642 Golden Triangle Road in Canyon Country at the Home Depot. Again, 20642 Golden Triangle Road in Canyon Country at the Home Depot. Further to follow, it's track 144 Santa Cruz Unit 1 or less. Adam and 67, is there any less than 67? 61 Adam, we're Sanka 361 Adam. Responding 7 or less? 61 King, about 5-7, or Sanka 361 King? 10-4, and center creed units further on that, 245, just occurred 417A and Golden Triangle. Former six people with a red truck are fighting at the location of Pier 390. Would not provide further release the line. Second informant, Austin Mill, Senec 30, wearing a white shirt, black pants, attempted to stab another person at the location with the 417A. DB's in a red Toyota Tacoma. Third Santa Cruz unit to start responding code 3 to that 245 in 7 or less, 20642 Golden Triangle Road in Canyon Country. 61 Tom 1 and 6 is on code 3, 61 Tom 1. 10 for frequency 6.

0: 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It's tag 145. Santa Cruz unit, Star Spawning 1 Airlines. 6-4 and 4, is there unit less than 4? Spawning 4 or less. 5 or less, Shadow Valley Lane and Woodside Drive in Saugus. Home 1 and 8, was your unit less than 8?
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0: Spitfire and 108-28948 Shadow Valley Lane. All units stand by for compliment. Funding for the brush fire on 108, this will now be the Valley incident. Utilize command LA County V2, primary tech LA County V8 direct, secondary tech LA County V12 direct, underground LA County underground, crew Dulcer LA County crew 1, Victor 130.7000. LA repeating, all units responding to the brush fire on 108, this will now be the Valley incident. Command LA County V2, primary tech LA County V8 direct, secondary tech, LA County V12 direct, underground, LAC underground, crew Dulcer, LA County crew 1, Victor 130.7000.
1: Secondary tech, LA County V8 direct, secondary tech, V12 direct, underground, LA County underground, crew Dulcer, LA County crew 1, Victor 130.7000.
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0: 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You're very 10-1. Confirm you said you're 97, raise an NO4 in Shadow Valley.
1: Copy.
0: 6-4, Adam, I'm sorry. Confirm you said you were 97, raise an NO4 in Shadow Valley. Location 28948 Shadow Valley Lane, Area 17 Automatic Aid Zone. Incident name, Sally. 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Timeout, 1758.

0: 64 Adam, confirm you said you were 97, were you the 904 on Shadow Valley? You're a very 10-1.
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0: 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Let's just have 108 and 128 to continue. 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
0: That's an update on that 904 Cedar Pacific Crest Park at 29051 Garnet Canyon Road for fire. Ryan, arrow landing.

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0: 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Release your bill from the complex.
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1: One scene, 117 LA copy is on scene, nothing showing. Rubbish fire out on arrival. Assignment canceled.
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0: 117, this is a oven fire, now out. You can cancel the balance and have the comm plan back.
1: They're out on arrival, canceling the comm plan.
2: Sheriff will take the patient. You could cancel.

256-53PCH in Malibu Seafood. Again, 256-53PCH, informant auto motorcycle, hip center divider, avoiding a vehicle that pulled out in front of him. States he's in a lot of pain. It's tag 132. Lost tilt unit to Star Spawning Wireless. Tom 2 and 3, is there your lesson 3? 3-101 Tom 2. Was there a second unit to start responding 3 or less? 101 Adam and 5, is there unit less than 5? Respond code 3-101 Adam. Send for frequency.

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Channel 224, Tomani of the Assist, on 415 Family 911N, 246 South Topanga Canyon Boulevard in Topanga, again 246 South Topanga Canyon Boulevard. Two males yelling at each other, woman heard crying, secondhand info from anonymous informant. It's check 133.

0: Trotter, we have the handle 222 Tom Money of the assist on a 415 flight 925T. 29161 Canwood Street in Agoura Hills at the McDonald's. Again at 29161 Canwood. Neil Black 45 Wrangell, Gray assaulted multiple people. Road sponsored by no calls received from the victims and from a solid group of people surrounding the DP. Not sure what happened after she drove away. It's tag 134.
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1: Calls of smoke coming from the drain, Shadow Valley Lane, cross of Woodside Drive. Would you like a full brush or will you investigate?
2: LA 108 to investigate. 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
3: LA 233, can you verify the address? We're having a hard time finding the property.
1: LS 136.
2: Send the next available engine to the investigation to the ditch, brush fire.
1: Three, copy, attempting callback, standby.

0: units, Cassavin George 2 is requesting one unit backup, 26101 Magic Mountain Parkway, Rio 415 site. Was there a unit to respond in Sierra? Copy 67, Adam will be there in 3.
1: LA Water Center 128, add me to the run of my engine, please.
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1: Advising that he's at Hurricane Harbor, but for the unit that's responding 67 Adam to 911 via the main gate at Six Flags.

0: 28, copy, cancel.
1: Start me a second ambulance.

speaking at the handle 224 Tolmani of the assistant at 314 927 C, Parkway Calabasas and Calabasas Road in Calabasas. Again, Parkway Calabasas and Calabasas Road. The Black 40 wearing a diaper. He appears to be fondling himself approximately a half a mile south of the bus stop. It's type 137.

Muscle Zenith 220 10 Racing, code 4, the 415 flight on Can 1 at the McDonald's. CP Street, Payton Tails, code 4. Muscle 224 Tomlin, copy delayed rate of previous priority and tipping again. George 2 is now requesting that unit code 3 as well as the SBM unit. Was there a unit to start responding in 1 or less? Again, 26101 matching Mount Parkway. Copy 67, Adam in 1 is responding. Was there a SBM unit to start responding as well? Copy 60, Sam is responding from the station. Again, they're going to be at the main gate at the Six Flags, 26101 Magic Mountain Parkway. Getting that a 2R. Sir, would you like them to stage or just to roll in? Having them stage.

Charlie 97, Ray, the assistance request, Magic Mountain. Charlie 97.

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1: 22, any further code 3s with the exception of that, Sam. 60, Sam, what was your updated ETA? I took 60, Sam, about 12 minutes, not responding code 3s.

0: possibly one car topper. I'm going to look around on the trucks. 49. 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
1: Copy that. 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We're blasting the whole mountainside.

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1: Eddie, camp crew 11-1, you did say they were aware, correct?

any other calls it can handle. Following 11, that's further. Three 449 Solidac, Hanger Road.

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2: Fire is treating, just awaiting for 60 Sam. 60 Sam, what was your updated ETA? In and out.

Green, Coast 6-3, the assistance request measurement. Center Code Unit 67 George 2 is advising indefinite code 4 radio, this is request at Magic Mountain. Again, it's going to be code 4. Channel clear 1851. Adam, you have the handle 62 out radio of the assist on a 390-992 cross street, Davie Avenue, New Holland, and cross in Davie. Fueling 30 is wearing a black tank top. Jean shorts, laying on the ground, appears intoxicated. DP's half on the sidewalk, half in the street. Informant, check the DP awake. Informant left the area, it's check 153.

11453 Poema Place in Chatsworth, building number 1. Again, 11453 Poema Place. Male white adult wearing a blue cap, a black shirt, blue jeans, gray backpack, attempting to open the doors to the unit. It's tech 144. Was there a lost child unit to start responding, Waterless? There is multiple units. Was there a unit fiberless only? Poema Place in Chatsworth. Boy 1 and 8, was there any unit less than 8? 3220 Boy 1. For Lost Hills Unit 10 or less, 11453 Poema Place in Chatsworth. There is multiple units. Confirm there was a unit 10 or less only. Identify. 220 Boy 2, Rasanka 3, 220 Boy 2. 10-4, and lost those units further on the attempt 459 in Chatsworth. It's related to tag 121, informant is in unit 101. Frequency clear. I copy you, sir, go ahead. We have two units with shorter ETAs responding to that attempt 459. Thank you, though.

Courier Desk, UN 224 King, our authorized code 3 as well as the additional units. 224 Tom, one copy. Our frequencies are clear. And also seen us further at that at 10459 on Employment Place. DP ops across from the leasing office by the pool area, informant ops another resident talking to the DP.

0: 24 King, you're on the patch for 459 coordination.
1: Units on this 459 now. 224 King is by, and 224 Tom 1, we're in tandem from north to Pink and Robinson Place. If I can have someone to the east of the location, west of the location, and south of the location, and any other units available to 927C as you're coming in, please advise when you do so. We have Leslie Pultaser on board. Go ahead and check on Arrow, 1031 my unit, cell attack, and drop the patch.
0: Patch channel clear at 18:56 hours. Los Hills units responding to that attempt 459 switch over Delta. Again, Los Hills units on that attempt 459 switch over Delta. Unit for dispatch 10 Los Hills, attempt 459 area unit for dispatch 10 Los Hills. Arrow switching.

0: Hostiles 224 King has the handle on this attempt, 459-11453 Pluema Place in Chatsworth. Again, 11453 Pluema Place. It's going to be building number one. A male white adult wearing a blue cap, a black shirt, and blue jeans with a gray backpack is attempting to open doors to the unit. Informant is in unit 101, BP OBS across from the leasing office by the pool area. Informant OBS the other residents talking to the DP. It's their tag 14. Arrow.
1: Or any status on a car topper?
2: I wasn't able to find any vehicle with paperwork on it.
1: Copy that. Confirming 49 is handing those out consistently.
3: We are, we had one car topper earlier, morning shift, but that's basically it. We do.
1: Copy that, sir, 48. If you can't find one on any vehicles, they must be gone.
2: Copy that.
4: Squad 130 is going to handle the call to prison. Give us the next run in our district.

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0: 7 JJ traffic, 6 Adam. Also 220 Boy 2, JJ traffic, 220 Boy 2. Also 220 Boy 2, 97 and 10459, Plain Leslie. Was there any additional units traffic? So 220 Boy 1, also going 97. Was there any additional units traffic?
1: George, find the word to SEZ. Transporting to Tucson Flowers, starting mileage 77931, 9 George Edwards.

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1: A 10-4, I copy you, and additional units are detaining a 459 suspect, 11453 Poema Place. SAM unit, confirm you're also responding. Los Angeles 220 Boy 2 is advising code 4. The suspect is in handcuffs at this time. Again, it's going to be code 4. Patch on channel clear, 1903 hours.
2: 4,500 westbound, north of the 126 of High Roof, eastbound.

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1: LA 39, that's a negative. According to mile marker, it looks like 80s, maybe closer if you can confirm.

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0: 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Traffic collision ALS 43 is engine 91, squad 87 westbound 68 crossroads.

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1: 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Engine 120, only one caller passerby, possibly saw some brush on fire as well. We added a squad, you're going to have squad 187.

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1: sir. Do a better location. 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
0: Hey, firm, what's the update on the off ramp?
1: Off ramp.
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It's tech 157. Was there a Santa Cruz unit just responding wireless? I copy multiple units. I copied a unit in 8. Was there any unit less than 8? 6-4 and 4, Sanka 364. 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

0: 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Air 5, Bayford, timer check.
1: We're on scene conducting a hoist operation. It's going to be at Newcomb's Ranch, blocking the middle of the road. Some people flood the area, so we're not even sure if a patient's on scene.
0: Copy that, thank you. Engine 79 LA. Engine 79, be advised, San Bernardino no longer responding, an ambulance unable to access from their side.
2: 79, copy.
0: Air 5, go ahead. 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
1: If I need to get close to San Bernardino side, it's going to be on the Buckner Center side, basically. It's right in front of Newcomb's Ranch. I'll create a bomb mark here in a second. It's going to be closer to the AFU's jurisdiction.
0: Copy that. Thank you.

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1: Yeah, based on Air 5's location and their report, let's start 82s up the front side. They're going to be way closer than 79 is even continuing.
0: Copy. Valley Joe 20, for UTL, cancel the assignment.
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1: 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Yeah, copy 79's traffic. I'm looking at the MDCA to show you just put engine 114 on this ticket and only engine 882.

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0: Go. Yes,
1: confirm this overturned vehicle, the silver Mustang, and it's got now first name SWE2. Confirm.
0: Hey, firm, you've got engine 82 and squad 19 around.
1: All right, thank you. 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You can relay to them. Driver has no hit complaints, no injuries, and wants to sign out AMA, and we will handle that. Right.

0: 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However, it is blocking the roadway just in front of Newcomb.
1: Copy. We'll advise HB.
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1: Mr. Rizzi, we were able to move that vehicle off the roadway over the shoulder. It is a basic strikeout AMA. So, continue to respond if there's a pressure. They were.

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Go ahead. 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

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There will continue unmanned along beach. 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

and Squad 167. Traffic collision ALS 74, engine 74 on voice, acknowledge for Squad 19, westbound 210 impact.

structure fire. That was Osborne and San Fernando. We have a better address of 12790 Sunburst.

Hospitals on scene. Correct address, 12802 Sunburst. We have a detached garage unoccupied with light smoke showing. We're going to hold the assignment. We'll be in the offensive mode. Command post will be at Sunburst in El Dorado. We'll be known as Osborne IC.

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0: Twice now. It's going to be westbound 210 at Paxton.
1: Copy. Westbound 210 at Paxton.

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0: 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Hold Command 10 and 18.
2: Have Command 10 and Channel 9 back. We'll hold the deck.
0: Roger. Command 10. At 9, going back to 8. Light 475, EMS 14, you can cancel.

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300 Railroad Avenue, Metrolink, test 911, male Hispanic adult, wearing a blue shirt and khaki shorts, kicking female bathroom door, performance bleeding on train, 1-6-5.

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0: Please give that call to Quint 64, they are aware.

Fox 2430 Joe Rayward Avenue at the Metro Link for 62 Adam. Is there a Samia that can respond via Uncle Op? Responding 62 Adam, did you need him close? Code attention Santa Clarita units in Valencia, code 3901 T Creek set in Valencia, site 167 unit 1. Have a unit in 5, unit less than 5.

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0: Please hear code for your desk. 6211, Tonka 3, 6211. August code 3, possible 211, 27150 Bouquet Canyon Road, tag 168, unit 1. Unit 2 or less. 64, respond for 364.
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0: Adam, respond for 364, Adam.

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0: Responding 901T, gray Acura versus the second vehicle, fires en route, second vehicle, red light, tag 167, units responding, possible 211, males 14 to 15, attacked female 14 to 15, earrings ripped out, cannot bend elbow, located stairs, fires en route, CP clothing description for males, tag 168.

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0: McBean, tag 170, unit in 1. Unit in one or less to the 273-524-024 Gamble House Support in Valencia. Unit in two or less to Valencia 24024 Gamble House Court 735 just occurred. Unit less than 8. 63, copy. Do you copy your code 3, response 63? 3-735-24024 Gamble House Court in Valencia. Your last to Santa Clarita. Valencia, cross of McBean. Adam 12 to 15, unit and less than 12 to 15.
2: Four.
0: Friend wearing shorts, hit informant, then hit informant's son, language barrier. Informant will make cell phone outside, uncoop, not as far as flying tag 170. Was there a unit with traffic? Clear units responding to Saugus, unknown DP clothing description for males.

0: units responding on the 2735 District Court update. DP is calling 911, saying her husband punched her. She is covered in bruises. DP is inside location. Husband's outside location with his parents at 170.
1: Dispatches responding to a brush fire at 1620 East Metalmud Drive in West Covina. Counselor Way, Chapadog Street, requesting use of the foothill direction of the foothill communication plan.
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0: Copy that, we're task force.
1: Copy, you're on a switch over to command 40.

Cycler Paxton on-ramp to the westbound 210 due to a traffic collision for additional 45 minutes. And this is California Highway Patrol extending a Cycler for additional 45 minutes, Paxton on to the westbound 210 due to a traffic collision. Nothing further. Kimby 770, clear at 22.

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1: Yeah.

0: 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We need to speak to the neighbor, and she's unwilling to come outside.
1: Panic. 15335 San Ardo Drive. It's a residence. Keep up number 1, tag 141.
0: Available. 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
1: 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Appears to be intoxicated with kicking items around. Faced wife was also outside. Unknown if CP threw bottle toward her. Track 174, Santa Clarita units, just one close 3 and 1 or less. Just one close 3 and 5 or less. Santa Clarita 6-1, Tom 1 in about 10. Is there a Santa Clarita unit in less than 10? Tom 1?
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also 17 Henry Jesus, 455, 415 G's, 9215 Hopper Avenue, informant state approximately 15415 G's fighting, multiple calls received related to tag 173, unknown of weapons, informant stated DPs do not live at location tag 208.

0: Sierra Unit, dispatch 14, Paramount 927B, southwest corner of Somerset. 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
2: Santa Clarita units, quick response is needed. 481 just occurs on 19 South Zach Canyon Road and Vilna Avenue in Canyon Country. South Zach Canyon Road and Vilna Avenue, informant in a gray Honda HRV vehicle blocking lanes, gray sedan converted, correction convertible, collided into informant, drove off. Tag 178, Santa Clarita unit, just 431 and left.
1: Copy.
2: So that Canyon Road and Vilna Avenue in Canyon Country. 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And send response code 367, Adam.
3: 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We'll take that call in 118-0 and cancel 91.
2: Funko 3 in 15 minutes or less, Soledad Canyon Road and Vilna Avenue in Canyon Country.
1: Taxi Avenger 43.
2: Tom 1 after previous emergent might be in 30 minutes. Was there a Santa Clarita unit in less than 30 minutes? In 10, response code 362, Edward.
4: Fire attack, Gulfstar IC.
2: Vehicle possibly hit another vehicle last seen westbound on Soledad Canyon.
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1: Clear current on a 2013 Mercedes to Hillary Luan Petrick out of Medford, Oregon. 4 day, 2.

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Is Dockwood

0: Goodwill, descending southbound for...
1: 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R761, go ahead. Charlie, R761, can you put RA762 on that ticket?

0: Florida 62 Edward is 1097, right? That's 481 to you.
1: Jim 118, we've been released from the Bondi incident. You can release and move up 50 hours.

0: rescue. That's affirmative. We're going to need to secure a vehicle left on the side of the freeway.
1: Code 4, the 481JO, also that Canyon Road, code 4. 67 Adam, 1022, your code to response. 67 Adam. Adam is 1097 and 1022 in code.

0: the units. Correction. Attention Santa Clarita units, quick response is needed. Possible 459 now, 25343 Silver, Aspen Way and Stevenson Ranch. First of the Old Road and Valencia, 25343 Silver, Aspen Way and Stevenson Ranch. Tag 179. Santa Clarita units, respond quick 31 or less. Five or less. 4 and 15. Is there a Santa Clarita unit in less than 15?
1: You can cancel our ambulance. We're cleared from the call.
2: 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RA762, cancel.
0: Clarita 64, respond code 364. Clarita 64, did you copy or code the response 64? That's correct. 64, respond code 364.

0: Milwaukee, and escort response is needed. 929 Mills Avenue and Lamper Road and Whittier Mills Avenue and Lamper Road. Male Hispanic 30s falls wearing all black. Lying on the sidewalk, not moving, unknown breathing. Tag 148 Norwalk Unit, respond call 301 or less.
1: Squad 29, you copy? Squad 29, copy.
0: White 30s wearing dark jacket, blue jeans, walking up and down the streets between 2nd and 3rd story of building.

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0: To the possible 459 now, male white 30s wearing dark jacket, blue jeans, walking up and down the streets between 2nd and 3rd story of building 10. DP also circling vehicles in the parking lot and looking towards informant's apartment. Police possibly casing informant advice of delay. DP is wearing a mask and climbed on balcony, railing and try getting into a window of apartment 10. Informant lost off, DP last seen going towards apartment 9.

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Adam is advising code forward the 929. Sleeping only, code 4, 48, King 2, 1022. 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

units, 217 Henry is advising code 4, we're at the 415 fight on Cooper, no, it'd be a fight, code 4. Pico 151, Tom 3, the handle 151, David, the SS 920C, 10506, Rich Lane, male, Miss, correction, male, possible father, male, Hispanic, 88. Missing person, father, male, Hispanic, 82 years old, name and call, last seen 1 hour ago, update. Missing person has Alzheimer's, dementia, 5'9", bald. Tag 82.

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Copy your 1 female transfer Valencia and Creekside to the station 217360, copy at 2151 hours.

44, Sam. It's a NOAC at this time. It looks like he was responding code 3 from industry, and it's been about 10 minutes, if that gives you any sort of ETA. 144, Frank. You're welcome.

Yes, sir. Go ahead. 918 Edward Ford. So for Henry 918 Edward Ford, a copy of a 15-minute ETA to Industry Tag 160.

Intercom Monitoring Agency. This is California Patrol canceling a SIG alert, Paxton onto westbound 10. All lanes are open. Again, California Patrol canceling a SIG alert, Paxton on ramp to the westbound 210. All lanes are now open. KMB 770, clear at 2201.

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0: Unit in 5, list of Valencia, 24652 Brighton Drive, cross of Del Monte Drive. Four six five two Brighton Drive, cross of Del Monte Drive.

365 Early's. There's approximately 24 people across from above location in open area arguing with each other. State species have been drinking. Does not have Olive's gate call, freshman gate code in the call. Informant is calling back. Stated unknown female is screaming, I need help and stop. Informant does not have any Olive's. Tag 181.

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93-21 assist to 42 just occurred, 415 business, 314 just occurred, 7950 Santa Monica Boulevard, 711. 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
2: 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What's your 1020?

Company 30 from your SWAT attack.

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2: I'm just thinking all units will be fire on the civil engine only.

concerned that Stone Format repeatedly coming to the location, banging on the window, yelling for husband to go outside so that he can beat him up, wearing a white t-shirt. Format has video footage. CC still in the front window, tag 186. CCSS 921, 316-42 Castaic Road, Pilot, across a Ridge Route Road. Unknown male approached Informant's trailer door on the east side, has been knocking and yelling. Informant's trailer is Holiday Rambler with a silver Toyota pulling it. CPs are outside of the trailer and turned off Informant's generator, tag 192, unit CPSS. Road.

450 Isabella Parkway, number 205, across the Golden Triangle. Informant tried chasing DB4 ago, was not able to see who it was. It's a male wearing a ski mask and a black Nike hoodie with white lettering, black and gray pants. Person tried to turn doorknob to location, tag 196.

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1: 7.
2: LA Engine 84, person sleeping only.

eastbound 60 from 7th to Azusa. Unable to locate. Do you have anything further?

0: 150, check Sierra Highway, both north and south of Golden Valley, unable to locate. 150 still unavailable.
1: 150, copy.

0: 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We find nothing. Got anything further?
1: Bye-bye. Rescue 87, we're going to want our first in. 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

0: 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Tall girl, entrance door closed.
1: We went up the exit for the northbound. Right now, we're checking.
2: 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You know, we have a one-story single-family dwelling. Got fire shown. We'll be in the offensive mode. We'll hold the assignment. I've been on, you know, IC.
3: 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One story single family dwelling, fire showing.

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0: 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They left the address.

0: Identify the Spanish speaker to respond to Sierra Highway south of Golden Valley. 465, new Spanish speaker. 6 Adam can respond. Hi, they think of us in code 4911 US Fire, it's code 4.
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0: Corrected address 11009 Encino. Will be known as Encino IC. Command post is at 10915 Encino Avenue. Staging is the same location. We're in the offensive mode. One story single family dwelling. Outside fire extended in.
1: That's Charlie, Roger.

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0: 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Copy, 20 minutes. We're going to call a knockdown. We'll hold on to TAC 18, get back 10 and 9, and go back to 8. We're holding all resources for an overhaul plan.
1: Going back to 8, hold out to 18 and taking command 10 back.

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Central, Indiana CTSS 415, 17255 Sierra Highway, across of Campus Circle. Tow company charging informant $500 extra to release vehicle after paying him $1,050. Advised it was a civil matter, so requesting deputies due to believing that he's being scammed. Tag 207, Unit CTSS.

0: the assist on the 415.
1: Yeah, we'll take the assist.

on Sierra Highway. Second party called, stated Mel Sanic Blue Hoodie is trying to get his car back and OCs. He's blocking the vehicle, not allowing it to be taken in the side lot.

Channel 47 Jail, 21979 Constitution Avenue, across the Pico Canyon Road. White male, white, wearing shorts, blue shirt, taking gas from a vehicle parked on the street in front of the leasing office, which was 5 ago, taxi 14.

Access 925, 20020 State Road at Micron. 2 males messing around with the white box truck parked on the property, now sitting inside of a white van parked next to a black pickup. Unknown if van belongs to the company. Informant is remote monitoring, text 796.

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Release handle 135 Adam, VSS, Central 131 Sam, 14 Family, 92911A, 21320 Norwalk Boulevard. Ex-girlfriend, male, Hispanic adult, wearing a black shirt, black shorts, knocking on a former store. CP stated one is to harm herself by jumping off a cliff, diagnosed with BPD, for lost odds, check 5.

0: Avenue. 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Are you in female Saints are these wearing a black long sleeve shirt and yellow pants? They're point no longer there. Pack 7.
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0: green out of the handle, 14 Daly, 130 Street East, Avenue St. John. DP name, hit informant. DP is informant's daughter, no weapons. Arguing heard online, DP 390, under the influence, tag is 2.
1: 135.
0: Station 67 Adams, if I think could worry the 450 up to your highway, but I think it's good for. Castaic Road at the pilot, 1022 for informant, the DP left location. Lancaster 114 Adams, copy of the second priority call, but if I have delayed radio the first one. Lancaster 111 type 7 Rita, back request on 23 East.

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Did you have a callback number?

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2: Attention Santa Clarita, Southern South City, Editway, Arroyo Park Drive, McBean Parkway. The location is Arroyo Park Drive, McBean Parkway, Valencia. Mail 20 is wearing all black, walking southbound on McBean against traffic. We're believed to be trying to get run over on by oncoming traffic. Tag is 6, you need to respond code 3 in Trilla. Responco 364. Adam, also responco 364, Adam.

8503 East by Dance 4. Just confirm you want fire to be 10.2. Just confirm you want fire to be 10.2 at 114. All units, you have a fire alarm emergency.

0: They're advising that they have no need for us. 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
0: Roger.
2: We're out of California. That plane is returning clear of anyone. It's returning current 2021 Jeep. It goes an RO of Adriana Rodriguez, 16121 Calle Hermosa out of Green Valley. 61 Adam.

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unincorporated area of Whittier, no known possible destination. Missing person is at risk due to suffering from Alzheimer's. If any questions or information, contact 151 Tom 3 or Pico Station. Lakewood 132 is advising a missing critical occurred at 1700 hours from 4245 Woodruff Avenue at the Home Goods. Missing person's last name is Navarro Hernandez, first name Carlos Escobar, DOB, August 28, 2009. Was last seen wearing a dark blue shirt, dark gray jeans, black shoes, glasses with a ponytail. Is described as a 5'4", weighing 130 pounds. Possible destination is an unknown beach. Missing person is a first-time runaway. Any questions or information, contact Lakewood Station or 132. Countywide cleared at 4200 hours.

Can I stand by to copy the following countywide broadcast? Pico 151, Tom 3, advising of an at-risk missing person. Missing person is a male Hispanic, name of Gonzalez Juan, is 82 years old, date of birth, July 22, 1945. He's approximately 5'11", weighing 170, bald. Missing person was last seen on July 18, 2026, at approximately 20:22 hours, wearing gray sweatpants, no shirt, no shoes. Last seen on foot, walking with mouse. From 10506 Reckling Lane.

245 just occurred, 13200 Avalon Boulevard. Informant stated tenant name and call was assaulted by an unknown person in unknown location, fire route, tag 12.

Quality Merchant. Five North 46 hour. Was there a distant or unit with traffic for STC? Simply read a 65-1097 with the 927 Panic on Claudette. No unit with traffic?

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Family, 9245 Rex Road in Pico Rivera, 9245 Rex Road, Bell White 40, Sanong clothing description, yelling at family members in the home, DP's 390, no weapons, DP's fighting with color, fire staging, tag 4, Pico 152, I see you, I'm out. What's your ETA, code 3152? 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

registration code for the 918 at 2822 Fairfield Avenue, code 4. No, 263 Tom Wendy, handle 909 15th Street West and Avenue in Nora. Vehicle abandoned in the middle of the street, blocking traffic. Vehicle described as a brown Chevy Tahoe, license plate 6 Nora, John Lincoln 33, tag 12. Honda 263, the handle for Sixteen Family at 38665 11th Street East, Unit 27. Foreman in Unit 16 can hear male adults and female adults yelling at each other. Unknown weapons, ongoing issue of 415 Tag 9.

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Georgia plate is returning clear, valid. On a 2005 Toyota Tacoma to Larry Allen, Henshaw Jr. out of Gainesville, Georgia. 171? You're welcome. En route to your box.

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1: LA 164.

Can you dispatch a ambulance, please? Code 64, also have them enter off of Bonita. The gate is open. They'll see our the Quint.

Maria, the first team family on Rex Road. What for? Bell 2683, the handle 264, the assistant pigeon 260 Sam 918 at 38939 15th Street East. Daughter, female 12, name and calling spot, location, link family and throwing items around. Informant on Quab stated to be having a mental episode, attack 13. Med advice.

Alameda 171, set us on your one lost stolen plate 8, Tom Robert, 816. 171? Copy, traffic stop on PCH and Bland, please.

6539 East Jackman Street, cross of 5th East and Avenue I, Ida. Brother-in-law assaults you. Correction, put you the walls and being aggressive with family. DP, name and call, male black. Wearing a red shirt and black shorts, no weapons, no diagnostic. Tag 296.

104 Division Street. Units responding to the 918 on 15th Street East. DP standing in front of location. Informant has 5 children inside of location.

0: 17, go.
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0: William will meet at the intersection of 90th and F since we don't have an address.
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2: 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Foreman passerby, tag 1.

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To advising Court 4, the 923E at 44104 Division Street, Court 4.

South Palm 2, candle 918 at 11851 and a half right road. Informants say that his daughter, named Carmel, Hispanic doll, is at location fighting family members. You can be heard in the background yelling, he by blur, no weapons seen, firing out. He lives at location related to TAC 220, TAC 14.

0: runway of the 918 at 3893 Street. Assist possible 415 family 911B at 2660 Western Avenue, Unit 302 at Harbor Hills. Attorney Fire requesting deputies to location Rhea, male 17, complaining of a headache, or heard arguing with his mother at location tag 3.
1: Can you attach us to engine 37's call, please?

Adam's going to be 1087 in the area of the 415 family, 135th Street East and Avenue J. John. Mark 43 Tom 1, the handle 43 King 1, the assist 481 just occurred. Pioneer Boulevard and Cheshire Street. Foreman stated unknown vehicle hit his vehicle last seen eastbound on Cheshire Street towards Norwalk Boulevard. Foreman driving a black Ford Mustang at Clarkdale Avenue and Nava Street, Texas.

JO Lancaster 114, handle 4 by 1102 East Nugent Street, crest of Challenger Way and Avenue J. John, multiple people fighting in front of informants' residence, no weapons seen, TAC 8. Lancaster 113, the handle 111 David Yusuf, 920C, 454-1730th Street West, Unit 103, cross of 30th West and Avenue I, Ida. Informant stated missing person, male 19, name and call us. Location at an unknown time, has Down syndrome, nonverbal. Missing person last seen wearing a black shirt and black shorts and Crocs, no meds, TAC 9. Condo 263, the handle 264, Adam Deuces, 927, hang up, 38535 6th Street East. Stated needs help to send. Police informant disconnected, did not give room number, keeps disconnecting, TAC 15.

81 to you. Code 6, Ray, the 481 to you. 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Unit 213, Henry, is advising code 4, the 245 JO on Avalon, code 4.

24 Adam Candle, 264 Tom 1, DSS 911B, 3227 Sandstorm. Court, crest of RVB and 30th West. Female 18 with head injury, deceased still at location, unknown relation, fire on scene, requesting unit, SAC 1.

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1: Firestone Boulevard at North Gate. 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

0: 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We're on Sierra 625 South Esperanza. 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

64 East Avenue, J. John 4, cross of Challenger and J. John. Female dog, argue with a male dog. 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

0: Metro from NGN 17 on scene. 625 South S. Burns, we've got single family dwelling. Light smoke showing in the offensive mode. Engine 25, a fire attack.
1: Confirming single family light smoke in the rear.

have light smoke showing from a single-family dwelling, no exposures, no patients. We're going to hold the assignment with the exception for Battalion 11, cancel. Command post is going to be in Esperanza in 7th Street, correction, 5th Street. Staging out of Esperanza in Soto. We're investigative.

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1: Roger, 20 minutes. Still investigating. A very light smoke. Ventilator etched on the interior. Looks like a Alpha Delta wall with some fire running the wall. So I'll get back to you in a moment on the companies. We're holding on now.
2: As far as I see, Roger.

did get a return out of DMV for Thomas Sultan Dimitrix, same DOB as given. Address of 337 East Avenue K, King 10 out of Lancaster. Describing a male, brown over hazel, 5'10", weighing 185, with a Class C Charlie, non-commercial. License status is valid. 114.

morning. Second caller, medical assistant, stated patient name and call locked herself in the bathroom and is acting strange. I know diagnosis. 15.

0: Metro Esperanza IC. I'm going to call a knockdown. We're still searching for some hidden fire on a Delta wall, single-family dwelling. Again, no victims. We're going to hold on to the resources. We're going to give you back Engine 9, Rescue 2, and I'll get back to you on the additional in a moment. We're going to get back to command channel, going to 7, and hold on to 14.
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Tom 1 N1, respond with 346 Tom 1. Norwalk 4016-2, your ETA 4016-2. 16-2, enter, respond with 3416-2.

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1: 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You have squad 187 with you.

0: ambulance is unable to locate. Do you have an updated location?
1: 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We are UTL on the 210 westbound. We're going to go ahead and cancel the assignment. You cancel that ambulance.
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So this would be you, this is Audrey Butler, 43447, 63 East Lancaster. What's the point?

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of Adam Diaz's, possible 920 scene, 21921 Clareta Avenue, informant, foster child, female 13, name and call missing, last seen wearing a black sweater, black pants, issue of running away, might be near 22310 Fordham Avenue in Hawaiian Gardens with a 27-year-old male, 524.

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Lakewood 135 boys, 1097, 927. Correction, where the possible 927, 920 C Clarita. Century 216 Henry D. Handel, 415 Family 911 N 161884th Street. Foreman states she hears family members arguing and fighting at location. Foreman states nothing seen, only heard. Foreman is 911 N, unknown weapons, pack 2.

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0: 929-11732 Rosecrans Avenue, Norwalk at the Coin Laundry. 11732 Rosecrans Avenue, mail inside black stand facing wall in the parking lot. Informant states male appears unconscious and is unsure if he is breathing. Tag 21 Norwalk units, respond code 301 or less. 43 King 1 into respond code 343 King 1.
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43, Tom 1, Club 609929, and Palmdale units, 27927, hang up. 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Sentry 216, Henry, Club 6, 455 on 84th Street.

Port 4 is a 929. 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Port 4. All units hold you for fire unless you emergent. 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

48 East 923-911-A1006-0 Laurel Avenue, several shots heard. Unknown male was inside a black sedan last seen going towards Carmenita. 911A informant by phone only has person and has video attack 2-4.

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1: 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Sunny White Clear, 0307 hours.

Unit, unit code response is 904-25035 Beachland Avenue in Yuhan, unit 275 Pacific Lions Avenue, 25035 Beachland Avenue, mile 23, sun overdosing, not awake, sounds like struggling to breathe, fire route, TAC 12, Santa Clarita, unit 2, strong code 31 left. Response with 62 Adam. Sarita unit responding to 902 R fire, giving CPR instructions. Someone, the assist for team family 8723 Artesia Boulevard. Multiple people screaming on open line about unknown family issues. Tech 33.

Kenneth is running to the 415 family. Female stated she was arguing with boyfriend Ryan. 2390 to drive, crying in a cough.

163, the assist 921 at 21946 South Cleric Avenue, male wearing a gray sweater. 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

Lakewood 134, Adam is making entry at 8819 Alondra Boulevard, Rio 459, north at 0332 hours. Come down 281, Tom 1, handle 282, Henry 283, Henry 284, Edward, the assist, 511 Santa Fe Avenue, Narcisia Boulevard. Should you take over approximately 100 vehicles, TAC 29.

witness say that he heard three gunshots outside his residence. Nothing seen, only heard. One call received, TAC 25. Rock units, respond 431 or left. Tomorrow 48 King 2 enter, respond 48 King 2. Responco 348.

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1: Austin 2580, we're going to be in pursuit of a reckless deuce. We're westbound on the 91 freeway from Alameda. Let me get you to start your shift supervisor.
0: Compton 285 Red, we're going to be in pursuit for reckless deuce, west 91 freeway in Alameda. Compton Unit 1.

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Freedom units in Canyon Country, could please on a possible 2-3-5-1-8-7-1-8, Vista, Del Cannon, Casa Sierra Highway, Tag 18, Unit 1. Rear left to Canyon Country, 18718, Vista, Del Cannon, Casa Sierra Highway. On 5 or less, Cannon Country, 18718, Vista Del Cannon, cross the Sierra Highway for a possible 2735. Five, 5 to 6, unit less than 5 to 6. Responsible 361 item. Friend shaking, informant's chair wants her to leave. Boyfriend heard in the background, possibly saying, "You're the one who's pushing me." Informant release line. Stated she is 390 and wasn't doing anything. Tag 18.

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0: 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Because we find nothing.
1: They're just reporting seeing smoke in the area, possibly by 1st or 2nd Street, possibly other railroad tracks next to the location.
0: Joe 182, we'll continue to look.

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Sarah Verde, please cross via Princesa. Adult, white shirt, dark shorts, carrying a towel blanket. Hanging on informant's door, stated to call 911 because someone is following him. CP heard in background, unknown if he lives in the area. Informant off via ring camera. Tag is 20. Santa Cruz unit, take this. Emergency. I'm advising code 4, possible 3.5, code 4.

I'm informing no longer CCP through ring camera. Can show deputies footage if needed. CCP walking eastbound on Terra Verde towards Via Princesa.

0: Madam Rager, subject is returning clear once in warrants. Name and DOB as given. Address of 18718 Vista Del County Unit F. Frank in Santa Clarita, a.k.a. Reese Bonifacio and Morales Bonifacio Reese. Describing a male, black over black, 57230, classy Charlie non-commercial, and M1 motorcycle. Restrictions, must wear corrective lenses when driving, and license status is going to be valid. And I random with both names and each name also. Just FYI, I'll go ahead and route the information to your box.
1: Okay.

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Third Santa Cruz unit in Trierla.

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sacrificing code 4, rail the 921 on Terra Verde, fire and scene and handling code 4. 6-1 Adam, conditions, rail the 4592 vehicle now. A lot of static. 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

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Do you need to throw it?

0: he posted a ticket that he purchased, and he posted it on a windshield. I can't read the dates on it, but he has something taped on it.
1: Today's color is yellow. I believe yesterday's color was pink. I will get back.
0: It is pink, so it was probably left over from last night.

Station 1, Bravo 624. Hey, do we have any information about red Toyota Corolla left in a 43 parking lot right next to 43 kiosk? Yeah, we have a vehicle parked here next to 43, and I looked around the shoreline. I can't find anybody. It does have a park entry ticket posted on his windshield.

Yeah, we should probably investigate, make sure everybody's okay and nobody's missing in the park from last night.

California Patrol canceling a Sigler northbound 5 south of Van Nuys, all lanes are open. Again, California Patrol canceling a Sigler northbound 5 south of Van Nuys, all lanes are open. Can be citizens, 0, 0, 0, 53.

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0: 722 in service. Upper Lake water temperature 78 degrees. Good morning.
1: Good morning. Your upper lake elevation is 1507.37.
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0: 1. Water temperature is 79 in a lower lake, and we're open. Good morning.
1: Good morning. Your lower lagoon elevation is 1135.66.
0: Copy. Thank you.

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Department passing by. Fires en route.

vehicle in your plate, correction and plate on your vehicle, 97426, Zebra 2 is returning clear 1-4, valid registration, 2014 Ford pickup with an address.

the 3 response ratio or ETA on that possible 902.

0: Yeah, just confirming that San Gabriel Valley Water has been notified. Copy that. We're going to leave the hydrant on the sidewalk if you could advise them.
1: Affirm, we'll provide the update.

Random advising code 4 RAM 902T, detaining 1 at 13 in further code 4 and 2020 further code.

canceled the assignment.

RBS is possible 902A, 902R, 25215 Wright Canyon Road at Can-Am Manufacturing. Fireman called stating he was feeling suicidal, requesting to go to the hospital. Person name in the call, 925T, on foot behind above location. Informant co-op stating suicidal, no plan, wearing all black, no weapons, tag is 31.

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I will follow up with them. 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

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And what was the traffic?

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White Jeep stalled in the roadway on Town Center, number 4 lane, Sagittarius 35.

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0: 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Sure. I mean, Campbell is at Waterbend, Campbell, I think.
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0: 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Can I get the what three words?

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0: 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We're going to go to that RP's address. Keep us on the ticket for now.
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0: Roger, 97. 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
2: LA County, both patients are having trouble breathing at this time.

Los Angeles 415 Family 12257 at Bingham Street. Two females heard arguing. Chinese 143. Did it turn 1-3-1 left? Thirty-four.

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0: 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Landing runway 22, Rocco Dulce.
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33 on the handle, 162 pointing into Site 317 incident, 162.7 at Lakewood Boulevard at Biomat. 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

Services with Squad 167. Donuts passed out, possibly overdosing on his breathing tech in 6Q. North Connecticut, Box 3 in Wonderland. Storm 45 King 1 in 1, respond code 3, 45 King 1. Second unit in less than 1. 43 Tom 1 in 1, respond code 3, 43 Tom 1.

Clark Avenue. Vehicle versus pedestrian, one call, receive taxi 4, Lakewood Interest, 1-3 and 1 or less. 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

association with antibodies that I think over the 9 to 10 kilometer mark. Code 410 to for the code 3 responses. Medicare 63 at the end of the Colorado Immune System, 27 hang up 28083. New Home Ranch Road at Jackson Fox, multiple 911 calls from neighbor location, address from Rapid Deploy. No acknowledgement on callback, open line on 911 when called, 950.

Harmonies, this is 415 Business, I'm a 8595 West. Still on the Boulevard at Ralph. Three people inside of the store concealing items, a male black 60s and two female black adults. Near the back of the store, a male wearing blue clothing, female one is wearing white tank tops, female two, black clothing. CPs are known for taking items, tag is 85.

Hustle 5 with 2 9 2 13 11 N. 2402 Elmwood Street. Still involved, passed out in a black Kia, license of East Adam King Henry 878 for location unknown circumstances. Vehicle is on NFA tag 8.

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0: 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We have female 90, cardiac arrest, second 53.
1: Air divide.
0: He's still in the street, walks south approximately 5 feet away from the business, performing head-on.

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At Crowland's location, if you can just leave a knocking on the door, no F-15. Format hung up before the desk can get further information, and no acknowledgement on multiple callbacks. And at any time, just 5 minutes.

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1: To traffic, Cessna 77440 5 southwest of Agua Dulce, maneuvering just north of the 14 freeway, Santa Clarita.
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1: Cross the Pacific Drive. President female 98, not conscious, not breathing, fire in route, type 56. Santa Clara units, response code 3, 5 left. 4304, response code 364.
0: Go ahead.
2: We just cleared this call and AMA'd this patient. Just confirming Sheriff Juan is back.
0: Investigation 169.
1: 11023, your code 0 response, right at death 6271, copy. One response code 3, right at death 6271.

0: door. They're going to take the patient to the hospital on their own. They refuse the fire department aid and transport. Engine 37 is available. Squad 93 is canceled on scene as well as in the ambulance.
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report on the 450 family flying Tiger Drive. Informant called back to confirm mom name and call is outside apartment 402. Not his ex-girlfriend. Mom has retreating order against informant. Informant is 925P, no weapons. And informant visiting grandma's name and call, female 79.

415 Family, 902R, 12010 Laurel Avenue, across the Sunshine. Informant's brother is ex-girlfriend, name is Paul, female 27, wearing black scary pink top, is outside of Lowe's, refusing to leave. CP is having some type of mental breakdown, unknown weapon. Female broke window and is now bleeding. Tag

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0: 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Prospect Sally East Drive. 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

0: traffic, Cessna 44 Sierra is Mr. Mesa, departing south towards Newhall Pass, Santa Clarita.
1: Down, early in Azusa, so it's time to spot an ambulance.

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1: LA engine 477, re-respond my squad and ambulance.

Antelope Valley and Antelope Valley foothills. Widespread elevated fire weather conditions across interior valleys, mountains, and deserts Tuesday and into next weekend due to the extended period of hot and dry conditions with enhanced risk of large vertical plume growth. Elevated to brief critical fire weather conditions across southwest Santa Barbara County late afternoon and evening from Tuesday through Thursday due to gusty sundowner winds with warm and dry conditions. Break.

0: onshore flow and marine layer influence near the coast will bring near normal temperatures through Monday. Mild critical fire weather conditions are not anticipated seasonably. Elevated fire weather conditions are expected to continue across the Antelope Valley and Antelope Valley foothills through Monday at 15 to 30 miles per hour and higher gusts combined with 15 to 25% minimum relative humidity. Break.
1: One LA.
0: We're expected to exceed 10,000 feet across interior areas each afternoon for the next several days. Some subtropical moisture will bring a 5 to 10% chance of showers and thunderstorms to the LA Ventura County Mountains and coastal coast Monday into Monday night.

0: between Tuesday and next weekend, which will likely require some heat advisories for the interior. This hot and dry pattern combined with enhanced risk of large vertical plume growth will bring an extended period of elevated fire weather conditions across the interior Tuesday to next weekend. In addition, warm and dry gusty sundowner winds will bring elevated to brief critical fire weather conditions during the late afternoon and evening hours from Tuesday to Thursday across southwest Santa Barbara County. Break.
1: Four, five, six, seven, Peck Road, engine and squad 167, acknowledge voice.
0: Minimum humidity 25 to 35%. 24-hour trend of 4. 20-foot winds, valleys and ridges, southwest 5 to 10 miles per hour, becoming 8 to 15 miles per hour. We got to 25 miles per hour in the afternoon. Marine layer, none. Chance of wetting rain 0%. Break. Valleys and ridges southwest, 8 to 15 miles per hour, with gusts to 25 miles per hour. Chance of wetting rain 0%. Break.

0: Got to 25 miles per hour. Chance of winning rain 0%. Break.
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0: Firewatch 51, zero tell X-ray. Six hotel Tango, Tanker 16, Tanker 168 on duty officers for today. Chief 1, Division 1, Battalion 22, Division 3, Battalion 62 on. Break.

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1: Okay. 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

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Granddaughter stated boyfriend was jumping on her mom. 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

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I don't know if there are more facilities.

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1: Big Tahunga Canyon Road, I'm out with CHP inquiring if there was an incident. 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
1: Patrol 35, Angeles, copy.
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letter did not state how blood is on the floor, possibly the mother cut himself. Brother accused the mother of cutting him. CP previously 5150 informant stated a co-opted law enforcement path. Fire staging, police tag 147, 782, 236, tag 67.

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0: 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Anything further?
1: 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Otisville was

1080 on scene, Sierra Highway and Sierra Hills. We have one overturned vehicle, no persons trapped. 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Continue to squad ambulance.

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1: Echo 29, do you have a description of the vehicles of the TC we're going to on Bessa Garvey?
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0: 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Could that be the same as yours?
1: Quint 29, if you can ascertain the description of the vehicle, that would help us out tremendously. 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
1: 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So it sounds like one of the same. Let's go ahead and cancel engine 29. 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

0: 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We check a few and they're all functional.
1: Stand by.

0: 41, the call, the information was from the alarm company. They're advising they're attempting further. And it's elevator 3.
1: They're now out of the elevator.
0: Engine 141, LA copy. 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

indicating that you guys are responding to the Indian Hospital on Midway, 17920 Sierra Highway, Unit 10, cross of 8 on Avenue. Friend named Nicole, male Hispanic 13, texted the informant, wanted to know Midway by 417. Maybe told the informant the 417 jam while attempting to use the 417 to harm self. Couldn't rave or further, tag in 73. Seneca, just Bunko 33 left. Five, Bunko 361.

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0: back, clear to traffic, Cessna 26504, south of the 14-4000, maneuvering Santa Clarita.
1: I met in route code.
0: 85 degrees at 4000, we're about 6 southwest of Agua Dulce, Santa Clarita traffic.
2: Viewpoint.
1: And Mirror Avenue, you're on the ticket.

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DP and the mom will walk outside. Project the deputy. Wearing all black. No one's in. Santa Cruz Station 6-1 is the Vice Cooper, the Buffalo 9 to Lancier Highway, detaining one at the Cooper.

0: 504 is about 8 southwest, Agua Dulce, maneuvering south of the 14, 4000 Santa Clarita. And dew point should still be about 14.
1: And the Lima is 10 to the south, inbound for landing, West Airport Advisory.

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1: Yeah, that's a firm, Station 1. I had an inquiry on the Lot 13 campground. What group is in that location? To drive multiple vehicles on the access roads to set up and break down their equipment?
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1: 3 miles to the south, we'll be able to fly in the field, enter right downwind, runway 22, I'll go.

0: Engine 80, do you have traffic for water tender 80?
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0: southbound, Area 21, location Highway 39, mile marker 35.51. Control dispensary, attack me 6 direct. Delhi County, get responding, engine 97, squawk 151, middle of 97. Timeout, 1256.
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2: Ellie, copy. Confirm that was an ALS response.

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1: Log us down for alcohol enforcement over here by Doug Pond.
2: Copy. How many?
3: That's affirmed. I thought I heard some traffic over the VHF.
2: That's a negative. I was responding to you.
4: College 120393, copy to 1330 hours.

for the units to their South Haven and Canyon Country. To eliminate the occurred, 26471 Carl Boyer Drive to the Walmart. Mailbox 23, wearing all black, sunshine informing the face and full inform its full Rolex chain. Stern party ran out of the store in unknown direction 5 ago. Inform makes self known outside the Walmart in a black number 4, tag 87, unit 531, 26471 Carl Boyer. Jason 5 to 70.

1 into Day 32, Patrol 34, Division 3, traffic collision, Area 32, location, miles south of Monte Cristo Station, timeout, 1336.

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0: tip on this incident. The RP is unsure of the location now, and currently we're UTL, but he is over the side, approximately a mile south of Monte Cristo, just undetermined location.
1: Patrol 35, can you put me on that response in place of Patrol 34?

0: Metro Truck 15, we're a task force, so it's task force 15 responding.
1: Unit 7 Street. On a patrol, down at the lagoon.
2: Can you add a structure in transfer center?

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1: Metro, Light Force 10, intersection 17th in Los Angeles. If we don't find anything, you can try to call that force, please, for investigating.
0: Light Force 10, roger. This is part of the report of structure, 17 Los Angeles, Light Force 10, I've seen, of course, nothing short.

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1: Concord 7 as well.
2: Units monitor the report of structure fire, 10th Thurston, Lab 47 will handle. Smoke scale, all units make yourself available.

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1: 35 cancel. Attention, Santa Cruz units for the prompt for the following prelim to look for a cast. Central Tomlin, go ahead and touch.
2: Of a 211, a Kirsch 5 Eagle from Walmart 26471 Carl Boyer Drive in Cane Country. DD described as a black male between 23 and 26 years old with Afro-like hair. At this time, we're obtaining further. That's all the information that we have. Unknown direction. He took the victim's gold chain by force. If I can stop units 0970, the location of the Walmart he left on foot. We're obtaining further. We'll set up more SCD. If we can have in my units LTAC and check on arrow. We can drop that.
1: Santa Cruz units for the telemetry spirit. Attention to your LTAC. Once again, Santa Cruz units, most telemetry spirit. Attention to your LTAC. Clearing the patch and frequency is 1344.

0: Santa Cruz units for the following 211 forecast. Richmond Adam Days, go ahead, answer.
1: Santa Cruz 6-1 Adam Days advising that a 211 Joe occurred approximately 20 minutes ago from 26471 Carl Boyer Drive doing business with Walmart in the city of Canyon Country. Suspect is going to be described as a male black, mid-20s, black hair, styled like a short afro with brown eyes, wearing a black, solid black t-shirt and black sweatpants or joggers.
2: Are in need of assistance near the dam. One of them is black, one is blue. This was called in by another boater in a white bass boat. He said to look for him. They're both, the tires are filled with water, but they are wearing their life jackets.
3: Copy that, I'm on my way.
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0: Signal to your paddle boarder to get that other paddle board outside of the swimming area with the patron that's in the water.
2: Traffic about an incident on the Forest Highway. 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

0: 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One-story single-family dwelling well involved. Exposing an additional single-family dwelling to the north. I'll be known as Forbes IC. We'll be in the offensive mode. Give me one more additional task force.
1: 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The additional companies will be Engine 8, Life Force 98, Assistant Chief 4, and Battalion 10.
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0: 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Engine 126, engine 73, and myself, we will take a gander.
2: Okay, it looks like there's something south of Mountain Railroad. Engine 126, you can cap up to your status. Engine 73, engine 126, but that 6 can handle.
1: Hey, Battalion 6, we do have smoke off to the south here.
0: Just a couple engines should be able to handle that.
1: Yeah, we'll find out. I'm sure we can.
2: It's just 73, engine 111 on V5. Go ahead. We saw that smoke as well, south. We're heading down that way to investigate. Leave us some tickets.
3: Yeah, we're going there to go check it ourselves.
0: LA Battalion 6, let's restart the brush with a different location. Let's put it about a mile south of the address given.
2: Battalion 6 on the top. Units responding to the brush 126 and continue to respond.
3: No, it's continuing.

0: No, I saw you throw over the other side of the hill.
1: Battalion 6 of me.
0: Thinking 2. Break, BC 6 of Mission 73 on command.
2: Yeah, I see it. Break, LA Battalion 6. The smoke we're seeing is well, well south of us. Can you check with LA City if they got anything going on the valley side? To Railroad to Magic Mountain. We were just there. We did not see anything, but can you have one additional engine to investigate that area further?

0: 6. That the city has to work a structured fire off Valvoa. They believe some of that smoke could be the one that you're seeing.
1: Yeah, that tracks. Let's keep everybody going to Sierra Highway and Foothill for now. We'll just clear the area.

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2: Yeah, hey Chief, that's definitely over the hill.
3: Ready for break. LA Battalion 6.
1: Battalion 6, go ahead.
3: Alright, let's go ahead and cancel the brush. With the exception of, let's keep engine 73 on an investigation at Sierra Highway and Foothill. And I'll have engine 126 circle back, and we will make sure that Magic Mountain and Railroad is clear.
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0: 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Copy. So I see you give us one additional task force. We're going to have staging at Tulsa and Forbes. Command post is at the intersection of Tulsa and Forbes. Go for 111.
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2: 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From my vantage point off the 5, it does look like it's on the other side. It's going to be city side, definitely off of Balboa.
1: Copy that.
0: 17, USAR 88, light force in USAR 89, engine and heavy rescue 3 in battalion 14. 23 and 111 going to Balboa.
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2: 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Engine 75, Light Force 73, continue through.
3: Not sure exactly where it was at. IM Force, I believe. We'll check this. We can drive on down. Yeah, you affirmed. For detect, it just says saw smoke from this location. So that's probably what you saw. We'll go check it out.

0: Metro Assistant 4, 10914 North 4. And what we had here was a fire in a single-family dwelling, single-story single-family dwelling, is set into the next-door structure, single-story single-family dwelling, as well as a detached garage in the rear. We got fire knocked down in the first fire building and the garage. We're still working on the adjacent property that it extended into. We're going to be able to handle with the resources that we have on scene and en route. I'm going to modify staging to the intersection of Tulsa and Balboa, Balboa and Tulsa. We need to change the command channel over to 10. We're using 10, not 11. And I'll get back to you with a resource request for a cooling bus here in a minute. For continuing, Battalion 15 is going to remain in charge. Assistant 4 is going to remain on scene. We're in the offensive mode.
1: Assistant 4, roger. Offensive mode. New staging location, Tulsa and Balboa. Command channel is now 10.

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0: Metro Forbes IC, we've got a knockdown. Additionally, we need DWP power for wires down, pull the house.
1: Forbes IC, roger, knockdown time 1432. DWP power has been notified as well as the gas company. And you've got 30 minutes on your incident timer.
0: Copy, 30 minutes. We can go back to 8. We're going to hang on to all of our other techs for now.
1: Forbes IC, roger. We'll take this back to channel 8. All units assigned to the structure fire in 87s. We're going to take this back to channel 8.

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1: This is a patient on Tenman Road.
0: LA, the patient's en route to Henry Mayo. Squad requests that the sheriff meet them at Henry Mayo.
1: This is the call from Tenman Road at 12 o'clock this afternoon.

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0: LA, stand by. I'll be making a phone call.
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0: 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We got smoke in the air, reports of a fire, unable to see it at this time. We'll be in the investigative mode.
1: 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Engine 99 is on scene reporting smoke in the area but unable to determine the exact location. In the EMS mode.
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0: Metrolife 488 on scene, 4161 Knob Hill. We have a one-story single-family dwelling. We got smoke showing from the attic. We'll be in the offensive mode. We'll be known as Knob Hill IC.
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1: 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We're en route to that structure in 28. Your side's up. Front of the structure fire 99th first in at 4161 Knob Hill Drive. Life Force 88 on scene of one-story single-family dwelling with heavy smoke in the attic. Stage at Knob Hill Valley Vista Boulevard, to be known as Knob Hill IC.

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1: Life Force 96 and Battalion 10, you've been added to structure fire 28 first in. 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

0: This is a large shopping center with chopped up addresses. Do you have a better description?
1: Agent 28, roger, stand by.
2: Yeah, Life Force 88, you have a Tire 710 on scene. Go ahead and give me a rundown of your incidents, what you got, and if you got a correct location.

Yeah, Life Force 88, you have a Battalion 710 on scene. Go ahead and give me a rundown of your incidents, what you got, and if you got a correct location.

0: Lane, the Verizon Wireless one-story commercial, a row of commercials actually, nothing showing. Keep everybody coming emergency. Engine 28 will be in offensive mode or invest.
1: Just fighting the structure, firing 28 first in. Engine 28 is on scene reporting. Doing business as Verizon Wireless at one-story row commercials with nothing showing in the invest mode.
2: Hill Drive. We got a report of what it sounds like a one-story single-family dwelling, possible attic fire at this time. We are in the offensive mode with a rescue profile. Our command post is going to be at Knob Hill and Valley Vista. Can you make staging at Van Nuys and Valley Vista?
1: Tony 17, Roger.
2: You're going to be known as Knob Hill, I see.
1: Knob Hill, I see, Roger.

0: 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We've got approximately an 80 by 200 multi-unit single-story commercial doing business as Verizon Wireless. 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

0: IE-12. We have a fire out, held in check by a sprinkler. We're going to hold engine 107, engine 28, the first life force. We'll move this back to 8. You can have command 12 back. We're going to hold the TAC. I'll release battalion 10.
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4: 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We're working with 4161 Knob Hill, one-story single-family dwelling with fire in the attic. We're setting up in the offensive mode. Command post is going to be at Valley Vista, cross of Knob Hill. We'll need DOT for traffic on Valley Vista.
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0: 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Assistant 4, Battalion 5 and Mike 460 with Engine 108 responding to the structure fire 99 first still, first in. At address of 4161 Knob Hill Drive, aging Van Nuys across the Valley Vista Boulevard. 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
0: Battalion 5, you may discontinue. Assistant 4, you can continue through at your discretion.

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0: 22 from station 1. Launched. It's a white, red, and black 16-foot boat.
1: I copy that. Break. Call the 724. You copy traffic?
2: That's a firm. I copy. Did they say what code they were in? How many people are on board?
0: I did not get the POV. They said they were near C Point.
2: Copy that. Do you have a callback number?
1: Call the 724. I'm by Eucalyptus Point. I'll go check out the C Point real quick.
2: Thank you.
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4: 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Correction. Outside the room attempting to get her child from grandparents. 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A female, black, pink shirt, black sweats. Desires a 602 as the serving party is refusing to leave. Pack 106. And for Santa Clara units in the Valencia area, 6 PM is your handle. 62 Tom on the assist. Attention to 61 Sam. Henry Mayo Hospital, 23845 McBean Parkway. 911B with fire. 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

0: downhill I see from Metro.
1: Metro, do you have traffic for downhill I see?
0: Downhill I see, yes. Assistant 4 requested a hydration unit. Both units are en route to the fire in 28th, first in. We're working on an alternative solution.

0: 14 from ICO.
1: It's looking real good, actually. There's one little gable that's showing a little bit of surface fire around it. They'll have that cleaned up real quick. The fire was attic only. Nothing on the interior.
0: Battalion 14, IC copy.

0: We declare a knockdown this time. You go ahead and take this back to 8. You can have Command 11 back and Command or TAC 19 back. You can also cancel Rescue 78 was en route.
1: South LIC, roger. Knockdown time at 15:14, 1514.

Charlie Gulch and Elizabeth Canyon.

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0: 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I'll bring it down.

0: 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Moving from the boat.
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2: Tesla in the parking lot, tag 115, California plate of 9, Lincoln, Sam Frank, 417. 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
2: I'm in 10 after previous priority, 6-4, your ETA, 6-4. Bunko 3-6-4. 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
0: Q 33, negative. The traffic was for Quinn 33.
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0: Thanks, Adam.
1: Ten-four, thank you. Update on the call. Third party, the male black with an afro, no shirt, with black shorts. The plate in the call is 9 Lincoln Sam Frank 417, returns clear and current on a 2013 Kia. Showing an address out of Van Nuys. Interrupt your boxes.

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1: 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Give me a second chlorine reading and deeper water.
0: 10-4.

have online. X4 is also 1087. Update on the call and victims, possibly a female black, no fuzzy description. That disturbing party was throwing things at her and cussing her from outside the vehicle. Ops, the disturbing party reaching in to hit her. Performance no longer at location.

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Copy that. On the way.

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1: Been released from the Quebec incident. It's going to be a DNC incident. You can release or move up engine 135. We're going to be back with you on D1.
0: Tally copy.
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0: Yeah, that last 10-minute ETA for Sheriff has come and gone. Can you please try him again, and will you emphasize it's been at least 45 minutes since they were first requested?
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Continental, 64 Adam Yazzie-Assist, 911B. 28536, Silver King Trail, cross of Copper Hill and Haskell. LA County Fire requesting deputies via possible forced entry. Child closed locked on door, and if we're unable to get inside house, two children inside, 2-year-old and 3-year-old, tag 192.

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Female Sonic adult wearing red shirt, black pants, no shoes. CP on west side of street, unknown to breathing, tag 105. Indicating that two smarts are through, one or left. One 47 Adam 1 and 3, respond code 3, 147 Adam 1.

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You can put us on that run in 44th.

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Your right hand side with the jeans on. 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

Max Liberty, Walker Warren. Out of UV, it's matching on his name, Neil, as well as UV. This is an address out of Lancaster, 1233 West 70 I, Ida. To be describing a male, brown over brown, 6'4", 145 class B, non-commercial. It is valid, has no FDA. 103 X-ray.

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2: Here the coast will bring near normal temperatures through Monday. Seasonally elevated fire weather conditions are expected to continue across the Antelope Valley and adjacent foothills through Monday as 50 to 30 miles per hour winds and higher gusts combined with 50 to 25% minimum relative humidity. Some subtropical moisture will bring a 5 to 10% chance of showers and thunderstorms to the Ellis and Tura County mountains and central coast through Monday night. Break.

advisories for many interior areas with possible heat warnings by next weekend. This long duration hot and dry pattern combined with enhanced risk of large local plume fire growth will bring an extended period of elevated to improved critical fire weather conditions across the valleys, mountains, and deserts Tuesday through next Monday. In addition, warm and dry gusty sundown and winds will bring elevated to improved critical fire weather conditions during the late afternoon and evening hours from Tuesday through Thursday across the southwest Santa Barbara County. Break.

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1: Cancel wind rate 0%. Break.

0: body. Maximum material 82 to 92 low elevations and 17 to 79 higher elevations. 24-hour trend, little change. Minimum humidity 25 to 35%. 24-hour trend down 6. 20-foot wind. Valleys and ridges southwest 50 miles per hour. Gusts 25 miles per hour. Marine layer 50,000 feet above sea level. Chance of wetting rain 0%. Break.
1: Bell 150 wearing a dirty white clothing. On the ground, unknown if conscious or breathing. Informs the passerby, no longer at low. Certain party is on the east side of Railroad Avenue. Fire is in Route 126. Can you code 31?
0: Cloudy, evening and clear. Minimum temperature is 65 to 73, except 59 to 61 colder valleys and slopes. Max humidity 50 to 70%, except 25 to 40% dry beach. Slight foot wind, valleys and ridges, southwest, 8 to 50 miles per hour, with gusts to 25 miles per hour. Chance of wetting rain 0%. Break. Tuesday sky weather, sunny, becoming partly cloudy in the afternoon. Max temperature 86 to 96 low elevations to 74, 81 higher elevations. Minimum humidity 25 to 45%. 20-foot winds, valleys and ridges southwest 8 to 50 miles per hour, with gusts 25 miles per hour. Chance of wetting rain 0%.

high. Salgus 266, very high. Forest average 197, very high. Black Palm model for July 20th. Acton, C, Charles, Big Pines, Little Tunga, Claremont, Clear Creek, A, Adam, Grass Mountain, B, Boy, Chileo, Mill Creek, C, Charles, Santa Fe Dam, Sandbark, A, Adam, Narambo, E, B, Edwards Victor, Orange Range, Whitaker Peak, A, Adam, Break.

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Sheriff is advising it's near 13th Street.

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1: Copy that, you have your handheld.
3: Confirm, I just wanted to give you a heads up.
1: Copy that. Headed up the hill at this time.
0: Railroad, do you have any more information?

0: charger. I told him that he needs to vacate.
1: Yeah, copy that. I see the blue charger currently. Still parked in the same position. So code 4, correct?
0: Confirm code 4.
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0: Lights and sirens on. 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
2: Entry 216 David, handle 216 David 1 on the assist. 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Appropriate DP, female authentic adults, named and call, shattered window with a hammer. Built to locus related to tag 144, this is tag 158.
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5 on the assist, 10 to 6-1-SAM, plus 9 or 2-8-9-18 at 20500 Newhall. Process here, highway at the Chevron, foreman making 9 or 2-8 statements. Very 390 and 918 states he's at the Chevron. Go to Murray for additional, states he will be co-op with Desi's. No weapons reported, it's on tag 129.

Espera,